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1: 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Y'all ready for this? 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

What's going on with K-Day this week? So you can't call me no promise breaker. 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

0: Thank you from the bottom of my heart for staying tapped in. You didn't have to. You could have been anywhere else in the world, but you here at 95K. That's because you know what time it is, okay? Be sure to follow me on the gram. Let's be friends at Miss Corey Renee and enjoy the rest of your Sunday. Up next, Art LeBeau with Angel Baby.
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1: Check this out. Right about now, AM Stereo KDAY is in effect. My name is Dr. Dre, and I gotta say what's up to some of my homies.
0: And every artist out there knows what it's like the first time you hear your on the radio. The feeling is amazing. Not only that, K-Day was the first station to play the first song I ever produced on my own, which was Boys in the Hood.
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0: You're a part of my history, a part of my legacy, and you're the springboard to what I become today. 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
3: 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Are you ready? I mean, are you ready for some memories? Turn the clock back. Remember the good old days? It can be 5 years ago. It can be 2 years ago. It can be 30 years ago. People have caught up with people they haven't seen in a long time on this program. So whatever it is, this is the program with the memories that's called the Art LeBeau Connection. 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Help us pick some songs. We're going to connect up with a great song to start things off tonight. It's by Shannon. She is great. Here she is with Let the Music Play.

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Yeah!

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Sunday special, and yes, we got some more snail mail. We got another letter right here. Coming out from Ruben Becerrada out in Corcoran, listening to us on Mega 97.9. Can you play Body on Me by Nelly featuring Ashanti and Akon? Going out to my mom, the all-new Proxy from Venice, my daughter Angelina Becerrada from Hawthorne, my three grandkids, Ruben Jr., Bella Rose Becerrada, Jaylena Alvarez,

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1: 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To my husband Cisco from V&E and Wasco listening to Hot 94.1. My love, I hope you enjoyed our visits as much as I did this weekend. Remember, I will always stand by your side through thick and thin, through the highs and the lows, you and I together forever. 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

0: 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I dedicate Distant Lovers by Marvin Gaye to Jessica Page. 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
1: My name is Coach Andrew, right here with Coach Trini, and we're calling from the city of Charter Oak, Covina. We're listening on 93.5 K-Day. Just want to give a shout-out to my West Covina American Little League 12U team. We're in sectionals right now, as well as my 12U Diamond Dog team. Another one to the Charter Oak 9U All-Star team out of the city of Covina. Jackson, good job, bud. We're proud of you.
0: All right. Thank you so much. Angel Baby in the Love Zone on The Art LeBeau's Sunday Special. Hello, hello. Who's on the line?
2: What's up? My name is Alex Alejandro, calling out of San Diego, and we're listening to 93.5 K-Day all day, every day. I want to make a special shout-out to my babe, Lupita, in Arizona. I want to say, the baby dog, you're very special to me, and I'm so thankful for you taking a chance on me. Trust and believe when I say we got this, baby, me and you, you and I, to the end. All the way, baby. What's up? I want to dedicate my girl by the Temptations.
0: All right, Alex, we got you, homies. We'll get that song out for you right now, doggy. All right.
2: All right, thank you. You guys have a good night, huh?

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4: 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I'm calling from Riverside. 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I'm dedicating Angel Baby to my husband, Juan. Baby, this song is for you. I love you so much. I miss you and I can't wait for you to be home.

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0: Angel Baby on The Art LeBeau Sunday Special. Got a dedication coming up from Ellis out in East Lake, Los Angeles. Going out to Big Hud out in Rosemead and listening to us on Old School 93.5. Ellis would like to dedicate Signed, Sealed, Delivered by Stevie Wonder. Got that coming up for y'all in a little bit. And now it's time to bump into our Art LeBeau tape recorder for somebody that called in earlier.
1: 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I want to make a dedication to my boyfriend, Ralph, out there in Pomona. 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
1: Hi, my name is Raymond Munoz, calling from La Mirada, California, originally from Kansas City, Missouri. I'd like to give a shout out to Gina Munoz. Thank you, baby, for this beautiful life you gave me. I love you so much. Happy anniversary. The song I'm dedicating to you is Marvin Gaye and Tammy Terrell, Your Precious Love.
2: 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I want to dedicate to my wife, Charlotte, the talent I live in by the midnight to my one and only, Charlotte. I love you, babe. Till death do we part.
3: 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I'd like to make a dedication to my son, Jasper Garcia. The song I'd like to play for him is Lovely Day by Bill Withers. I love you and miss you, and I'll be home from work soon.

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Shotgun blasts echoed through the crowd. Six punks hit, two punks died. All casualties were applied to their side. 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

55K This Morning Show with your boy Romeo on this Money Making Monday. Hoping you had a great weekend because I did. Thanks to my son Malachi for winning that championship yesterday for his flag football team. He finally got that ring. So congratulations to you, my son. You know daddy loves you for real. All right, KD Nation, in honor of my son winning the championship, not really. But anyway, I'm giving away tickets to go check out Ice Cube, Mike Epps, and of course, Scarface along with Warren G this Friday at the Long Beach Amphitheater. 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

It's the K-Day Morning Show with your boy Romeo, and we are just minutes away from another crazy Corman call to get you going this morning. But first things first, it's all about birthdays and anniversaries, so I got to wish Patty from Silver Lake a happy 52nd birthday and a happy 38th birthday going out to Calvin from L.A., man. I appreciate you waking up with me, bro. All right, K-Day Nation, at 7:35, that's going to be your chance with no tickets to hang out with Ice Cube, Warren G, Scarface, and Mike Epps for the Everyday's Friday Lyrics, Lounging, and Laughing concert going down this Friday at the Long Beach Amphitheater. So once again, your chance to win those tickets will be at 7:35. But coming up in 10 minutes, wait until you hear what this young man did with the money his mom gave him. I guess it was his allowance, but I promise you this story is gonna make you what?

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1: Hello?
2: Hello, my name is Carmen. May I please speak to Nicholas?
1: This is he.
2: Hi, Nicholas. I'm with the cafe. I'm new here, and I'm auditing all of our employee paperwork.
1: Okay.
2: And I've come across your exit paperwork. It says you worked with us up until last year. And unfortunately, none of it has been signed.
1: Oh, okay.
2: I was hoping that you could come and, I don't know, maybe sign them for us today so that we can just get it taken care of.
1: Well, actually, I can't come in today. I actually moved out of state since last year. So is it possible to send it to me?
2: How far away do you live? Can you maybe meet me halfway?
1: Halfway. I'm out of the state. I'm living in a completely different state.
2: Sir, you need to sign this paperwork. I mean, I'm new here and we're going to be audited and I really can't start my job off this way, sir.
1: All right. Well, you could send it. I mean, I could e-sign it.
2: Okay, sir. I was just hoping that maybe you could show some courtesy to an organization and a company that paid you and took care of you.
1: That's not me flying, me paying.
2: Oh, okay. Well, if it's going to be that way, sir, it says here that you're receiving unemployment benefits.
1: I mean, yeah.
2: And so technically you're an employee here because you still haven't signed your exit paperwork. Would you like me to contact them and let them know that you have a fraudulent claim?
1: Come on. What are you talking? First of all, I can work 2 days and still get unemployment.
2: Okay. So when's the next flight?
1: What do you mean I'm not getting on a flight?
2: What do you mean you're not going to get on? Okay, then I'll just go ahead and send this over to unemployment that you're committing a crime. I'm just saying, you don't want to help me out, then I ain't got to help you out.
1: I am trying to help you out. You can email it to me.
2: We were willing to take a chance on someone like you who is unemployable, and now this is how you're going to repay us?
1: Oh, wow. Now I'm unemployable?
2: Well, obviously.
1: You know what? You don't... Get out of here.
2: Hello?
1: Hello?
2: Hola, this is Scottman. So have you booked your flight yet or what?
1: Oh, my God. What do you mean have I booked my flight? I'm not getting on a plane.
2: You're not going to get on a plane. You're not going to come and sign the paperwork. Okay, so then you're still going to be an employee. You're expected to be here tomorrow at 8 a.m.
1: No, how am I going to be there tomorrow at 8 a.m.? Are you crazy? You get me all excited.
2: I'm not trying to get you excited, sir. Okay, if I was trying to get you excited, I would lower the tone of my voice and I would be a little more breathy.
1: Oh, my God. How do you have a job?
2: Stupid.
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1: So as a parent, whenever we give our kids money, whether it's for their birthday, allowance, or just because we love them, we expect them to spend it on whatever they want. Games, clothes, going to the movie, whatever, right? Well, this particular mom gave her son some money, and he didn't spend his money on shoes, games, or something for himself. Instead, this young man came home with groceries for the entire family and toys for his siblings. Now, as a parent, hearing this story definitely hits different. And the mother said the moment showed her that she was doing something right. And you know what, K-Day Nation? That mom is definitely doing the right thing. So congratulations to that young man for thinking differently than most kids do today. And shouts out to that mom for being the mama of the year. All right, coming up in 10 minutes for What's Trending, we got to talk about Jay-Z's weekend in New York at Yankee Stadium. Matter of fact, I had some family that went to the concert last night. And just in case you missed all the big names that showed up for Jay-Z this past weekend, well, I'm going to run that list down for you in 10 minutes.
0: That was Romeo making you
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1: Unless you lost your phone or didn't pay your phone bill, you had to see what was going on with Jay-Z this weekend in New York City at Yankee Stadium. Three nights in a row, my man shut it down, but it had a late start last night due to fans that didn't have tickets. They tried to rush the gate, so there was like a 3 to 4 hour delay before last night's concert even started. But once it did, here's what Jay-Z had to say to his fans.
2: So, to explain the delay to you guys, it was like 10,000 people outside, and they closed all the doors, and somebody rushed the door, and they closed the door. For you guys' safety and everybody's safety outside, there's 10,000 people outside. I didn't want to start music, and people get trampled. So I know, really sorry for the inconvenience, but I have to make sure everybody's okay.
1: And once Jay-Z gave that PSA, that public service announcement, the beat dropped and it was on till like 3 o'clock in the morning in New York last night. But let me run down some of the artists that hit the stage for Jay-Z this past weekend. Beyonce, you know wifey was going to be there. Rihanna, Eminem, Nas, Fat Joe, Jadakiss, Jermaine Dupri, Pharrell, Teyana Taylor, Swiss Beatz. My man Jeezy canceled his performance in Las Vegas at his residency last night just so he could be on stage with Jay-Z. And we already know when Jay-Z hits the stage at SoFi Stadium in October, it will be star-studded as well. Believe that. And on top of all of that, don't forget Jay-Z dropping that 8-part documentary on HBO real soon because he's a businessman.
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1: Let's get into it for Sports Wrap, and we got to start off by congratulating the Dodgers for having the best record in Major League Baseball as they head into the All-Star break. However, they got swept by the Arizona Diamondbacks this past weekend at home, so that wasn't a good look. But the Dodgers do have six players that will be at the All-Star game, and four of them will be starters. So congratulations to the Dodgers on that, and good luck with the second half of the season. The Angels, they lost to the Minnesota Twins last night 4-2, and as they head into the All-Star break, there are 21 games under 500, so the Angels got a lot of work to do, believe that. And in the WNBA, the LA Sparks will try and continue their winning streak as they'll take on the Atlanta Dream at 4 o'clock. Now, for all your updates, follow me on IG at Romeo on your radio. But coming up at 7:35, I got tickets for you to go check out Ice Cube, Warren G, Scarface, and Mike Epps this Friday night at the Long Beach Amphitheater. Now, Malachi, let them know.
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1: 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Were they...
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1: Hello?
2: Hello, my name is Carmen and I'm calling with... May I please speak to Stephanie?
1: Yes, this is Stephanie.
2: I'm calling because our trash collectors have noticed that you've been putting unrecyclables in the recyclable bin, and I just wanted to go over with you the policy.
1: What is the policy?
2: You've been putting grocery store bags in your recyclable bins, and those are no longer recyclable. Those have
1: ma'am,
2: to go into
1: the
2: trash bins. And
1: excuse
2: me, ma'am. It says it right there on your garbage bin and your recyclable bins what you should put in them.
1: It says recyclable. Please reuse and recycle
2: Excuse me, ma'am. The grocery store is not...
1: The grocery store is not responsible
2: for what we can and can't put in the bins. They don't tell us. We tell them. And then we tell you.
1: You know what? I want to speak to your supervisor.
2: Hold, please.
3: Hi there. My name is Dale. How can I help you?
1: Hi, Dale. My name is Stephanie, and your representative at your company has accused me of throwing unrecyclables in the recyclable bin, and all the bags
3: is
1: recycled and reused.
3: I didn't understand a word you said. You're talking too fast.
1: Okay, listen to what I'm saying.
3: You need to look on the garbage bins and see what it is you can put and put not into the bins.
1: I don't appreciate you talking to me like this.
3: Talking to you like what?
1: Like I am talking out my...
3: Wouldn't talking out of your... be a fart.
1: What?
2: Hello?
1: Hello?
2: Hola, this is Carmen. I believe we were disconnected. I'm calling with...
1: Oh, I don't want to...
2: Ma'am, who said that the bags were recyclable? Were they...
1: The damn people who made the bags.
2: The people who made the bags in Bangladesh?
1: No, it doesn't on the... I'm... Oh!
3: There, my name is Dale.
1: Oh, hell no.
3: Someone told me you needed someone to speak Bengali.
1: I don't... What the... You know what?
2: Stupid.
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1: I'm not going to make you wait 4 hours like you had to if you were checking out Jay-Z last night. Things happen like that. I'm having you get to the phone lines right now, 323-520-5329. I got tickets to hang out with Ice Cube and Mike Epps as they present Everyday's Friday Lyrics, Lounging and Laughing with special guests Scarface and, of course, Warren G. That show's going to be crazy. It's going down this Friday at the Long Beach Amphitheater. 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Sit. I'm running back for you one more time. Name the artist and title of this song.

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1: All right, we got the homie Ryan on the phone lines. What city you calling from, bro?
2: Bakersfield.
1: 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You can take us with you no matter where you go. Believe that. All right, my man, here we go. One Hip Hop Second. Name the artist and title of that song.
2: Nate Dogg, Nobody Does It Better.
1: Ryan, who's on that record with Nate Dogg?
2: Probably Warren G.
1: Yeah, you're probably right. And for that, you're going to be hanging out with Warren G, Scarface, Ice Cube, and Mike Epps this Friday night at the Long Beach Amphitheater. All right, bro?
2: Sounds like fun.
1: It's going to be a good time for real. Who you going to take with you, though?
2: I'll probably take my son.
1: 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Of course, with Ice Cube, Mike Epps, Warren G, and Scarface. 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But Ryan, let the city know who just hooked you up.
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1: Got more of those tickets on the way, but coming up in 5 minutes of What's Trending. I'm not sure if you ever knew this, but someone picked Will Smith over Eddie Murphy. Now I'll let you know who. And DJ Quick has a message for all his fans. In 10 minutes.

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2: 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You look good now, you carry. Long time I watch you, I'm a one chat to you. I go like you don't want chat to me. 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
1: Now, I'm not sure if you noticed this, but for the last couple weeks, Bad Boys 1, 2, 3, and 4, all of them have been shown on different networks, and I've been checking them out. And as I watch these movies, I'm like, this was the perfect duo. But K-Day Nation, did you know that Will Smith was not supposed to be in Bad Boys? He was supposed to be Eddie Murphy originally. But after Martin Lawrence sat down with Will Smith, he was Team Will all the way.
2: Martin wanted, he had the script, and you know, he was looking at Eddie, and his sister was like, you know, I really think you need to do this with Will. And he thought about it, and he called me, and we had a meeting. Mm-hmm. And then the studio was like, yeah, no, you know, it's like both of us were, we were successful on TV, but right. we weren't Eddie.
1: Now, we all know there's only one Eddie Murphy, but shouts out to Martin Lawrence for fighting for Will Smith to be in Bad Boys movie. And who would have thought years later, Martin Lawrence's daughter would marry Eddie Murphy? Murphy's son. It's crazy. All right, shouts out to everybody that pulled up to the concert last night in downtown LA with a lot of West Coast legends, man, from Sugar Free to High C, Corrupt, and the homie DJ Quick. But speaking of DJ Quick, my brother did a live interview just last week, and in that interview, he was asked about his son, who was now locked up, and Quick said, look, my son made a mistake, but to all my fans, please stop asking me about it. And I'm going to say it like this. Just put yourself in DJ Quick's shoes. As a parent, that's the last thing you're going to want to have to talk about over and over again. So let's just respect the space for real. Yo, Quick, I got number love for you, bro.
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trying to hold on to the summertime. I feel like it's just flying by. It's 935 KDH Morning Show. It's your boy Romeo on this Money Making Monday. On the way, got some Climax. Got some LA Dream Team as well with that Rockberry Jam. And don't forget, more chances to win tickets to hang out with Ice Cube and Mike.

0: because they were trying to take videos and post them to WorldStar.
1: Oh my God!
0: Because I was half naked.
1: That's impossible. We don't. We're not allowed to use our phones when we're working, ma'am. Okay? 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
0: It's time for Carmen's Calls.
2: Hello, this is at the Lincoln. How can I help you?
1: Is this a recording?
2: No, I'm a real person.
1: Oh, my gosh, girl, you sound like an AI robot. I was about to press zero. You even laugh like a robot. Anyways, do you guys do free breakfast when you're staying there?
2: Yes, of course. It's complimentary with every
1: booking.
2: Okay, great.
1: So, like, a few days ago, I was there with my sugar daddy. And his wife caught us, and I had to run out of the hotel and didn't get to have breakfast. I was wondering if maybe I can come in today and eat for free. Yeah, what's so funny?
2: No, it's just, if you have paid for the room and you come in the next morning, you can have the complimentary breakfast, but in this case, no, our policy is that you are not able to come in.
1: Yeah, but I still have the voucher and the bathrobe that I stole, I mean borrowed, when his wife was chasing me out of the room.
2: I'm sorry, no, you cannot come have breakfast. I think it's best for you to just not ever come
1: here. You think
2: again.
1: It's best for me not to eat breakfast, but it's the most important meal of the day. And being chased by disgruntled wives after being in a horizontal cardio session really builds up an appetite.
2: No.
1: No what?
2: You
1: guys said no, but I didn't get to enjoy it. I didn't get to take advantage of the hospitality.
2: Well, it sounds like you took advantage of something because honestly, you didn't pay for the room anyway.
1: Oh, it wasn't your husband. What do you care? Hello?
2: Thank you for calling. This is...
1: Hold on, MC Scottman. I believe we were disconnected.
2: No, we were not disconnected. I hung up on you.
1: Well, if you don't want me in the hotel, you can help me by making me a plate and then leaving it outside. I'll come pick it up.
2: If security was involved with your previous
1: They were trying to take videos and post them to WorldStar.
2: Oh my God, we're not allowed to use our phones when we're working, ma'am. Okay, you are so full of. How can I help you?
1: Well, obviously, Scottman, listen, how many security guards do you have on premises right now?
2: Okay, Carmen, I know who this is. I'm not telling you how many security guards
1: No, I just want to know how many specifically by the breakfast station.
2: No, I'm not are you here right now?
1: And when I was there, it was Waffle Wednesday. What is it today?
2: It doesn't matter what it is today because you're not going to have any breakfast.
1: No. Stupid.
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0: Yo, and congratulations going out to Jay-Z for selling out Yankee Stadium this past weekend. 3 days in a row. And I'm going to tell you right now, man, coming up in 10 minutes for What's Trending, I'm going to let you know every celebrity that hit the stage with him this past weekend. But right now, we're going to hop into this LL Cool J for Valerie because she loves her some Cool J.
1: When I'm alone in my room, sometimes I stare at the wall, and in the back of my mind, I hear my conscience call, telling me I need a girl who's as sweet as a dove.

0: true love. 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I'll be waiting. I love you.
1: What up, it's your man LL Cool J, and you're listening to the first hip-hop station on the West Coast. 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
1: Look, unless you lost your phone or didn't pay your phone bill, you had to see what was going on with Jay-Z this weekend in New York City at Yankee Stadium. Three nights in a row, my man shut it down, but it had a late start last night due to fans that didn't have tickets. They tried to rush the gate, so there was like a 3 to 4 hour delay before last night's concert even started. But once it did, here's what Jay-Z had to say to his fans.
2: So, explain the delay to you guys. It was like 10,000 people outside, and they closed all the doors. Somebody rushed the door, and they closed the door. For you guys' safety and everybody's safety outside, there's 10,000 people outside. I don't want to start music, and people get trampled. So I know, really sorry for the inconvenience, but I had to make sure everybody was okay.
1: And once Jay-Z gave that PSA, that public service announcement, the beat dropped and it was on till like 3 o'clock in the morning in New York last night. But let me run down some of the artists that hit the stage for Jay-Z this past weekend. Beyonce, you know wifey was going to be there. Rihanna, Eminem, Nas, Fat Joe, Jadakiss, Jermaine Dupri, Pharrell, Teyana Taylor, Swiss Beatz. My man Jeezy canceled his performance in Las Vegas at his residency last night just so he could be on stage with Jay-Z. And we already know when Jay-Z hits the stage at SoFi Stadium in October, it will be star-studded as well. Believe that. And on top of all of that, don't forget Jay-Z's dropping that 8-part documentary on HBO real soon because he's a business man.
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0: Romeo, homie, from the ring to the court, he got you, eh? That's what's up right there. That's right, homie, the nation.
1: Let's get into it for sports rap, and we got to start off by congratulating the Dodgers for having the best record in Major League Baseball as they head into the All-Star break. However, they got swept by the Arizona Diamondbacks this past weekend at home, so that wasn't a good look. But the Dodgers do have six players that will be at the All-Star game, and four of them will be starters. So congratulations to the Dodgers on that, and good luck with the second half of the season. The Angels, they lost to the Minnesota Twins last night 4-2, and as they head into the All-Star break, there are 21 games under 500, so the Angels got a lot of work to do, believe that. And in the WNBA, the LA Sparks will try and continue their winning streak as they'll take on the Atlanta Dream at 4 o'clock. Now, for all your updates, follow me on IG at Romeo on your radio, but I got to wish the homie Derek from Compton a happy 36th birthday. My man wants to some Tupac, so I'm going to get that on for you in about 10 minutes. Now, Malachi, let him know.
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1: Now, I'm not sure if you noticed this, but for the last couple weeks, Bad Boys 1, 2, 3, and 4, all of them have been shown on different networks, and I've been checking them out. And as I watch these movies, I'm like, this was the perfect duo. But K-Day Nation, did you know that Will Smith was not supposed to be in Bad Boys? He was supposed to be Eddie Murphy originally. But after Martin Lawrence sat down with Will Smith, he was Team Will all the way.
2: Martin wanted, he had the script, and you know, he was looking at Eddie, and his sister was like, you know, I really think you need to do this with Will. And he thought about it, and he called me, and we had a meeting. Mm-hmm. And then the studio was like, yeah, no, you know, it's like both of us were, we were successful on TV, but right. we weren't Eddie.
1: Now, we all know there's only one Eddie Murphy, but shouts out to Martin Lawrence for fighting for Will Smith to be in Bad Boys movie. And who would have thought years later, Martin Lawrence's daughter would marry Eddie Murphy? Murphy's son. It's crazy. All right, shouts out to everybody that pulled up to the concert last night in downtown LA with a lot of West Coast legends, man, from Sugar Free to High C, Corrupt, and the homie DJ Quick. But speaking of DJ Quick, my brother did a live interview just last week, and in that interview, he was asked about his son, who was now locked up, and Quick said, look, my son made a mistake, but to all my fans, please stop asking me about it. And I'm going to say it like this. Just put yourself in DJ Quick's shoes. As a parent, that's the last thing you're going to want to have to talk about over and over again. So let's just respect the space for real. Yo, Quick, I got number love for you, bro.
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1: 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The East Side Too Short.
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0: when LA was big. Be proud of K-Day. Serious hip-hop history there. Hey, yo, this is Ice-T. The sound of LA back in the day is 93.5. 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

0: Hey, let's go. We inside the three play at three. It's 935 K8A, K8A Nation. I'm your girl, Cece Valencia.
1: I'm your girl, DeAsia.
0: And of course, you're tapping to the afternoon ride. So that's the first song right there. I'm going to give you this, okay? So it's called I'ma Get You by Bizarre. I'ma Get You by Bizarre. Now, coming in at song number two is Naughty by Nature, OPP. And when you get the third song on your own, DeAsia's going to hook you up with these tickets.
1: That's right, K8A Nation. You're going to get hooked up with a pair of tickets to see Ice Cube and Mike Epps presents Everyday's Friday. This Friday. Yeah, at the New Long Beach Amphitheater.
0: Everyday's Friday, this Friday.
1: That's right. So make sure you know all three songs. K8A Nation, and be calling number 9 at 323-520-5.

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0: You're inside the three, play at three. Who's this and what city are you calling from?
1: Yo, this is George from the city of Southgate. Vamanos!
0: Okay, George from the city of Southgate. You know all three songs inside the three, play at three?
1: 1,000%.
0: All right, let's go, homie.
1: I'm going to get you by Bizarre.
0: Song number two?
1: OPP, Sunny by Nature.
0: And song number three?
1: And CeCe, I Want to Rub You the Right Way by Johnny Gill, girl.
0: You damn, like, man, you spitting game on a Monday. Congratulations. He said he was ready.
1: Yeah.
0: You just got hooked up with a pair of tickets to see Ice Cube and Mike Epps presents Every Day is Friday, Lyrics Lounging and Laughing. That's going down this Friday at the Longview Amphitheater.
1: Yeah.
0: Let's go. Who you going to take with you?
2: CeCe.
0: CeCe, I got
1: it. CeCe,
0: All right, man, let the city know your favorite station that just hooked you up.
1: KJ, all day.

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1: And we're here to rock. 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

0: We love good men over here.
1: Sure do.
0: Okay. I just gotta let this play out, Deja. My bad. I like this song.
1: Nah.
0: It's 935 Katie. You tapped into the afternoon ride of your girl CeCe. But right now, Katie Nation, it's Monday and I'm trying to find out what's the tea with my homegirl D.
1: All right, Katie Nation, CeCe. Now, listen, I know it's looking a little gloomy outside.
0: I know. Well, you know what? It's gloomy, but it's hot because it's a little humid.
1: Exactly.
0: So, I like the humidity.
1: SoCal is bracing for one of the hottest stretches of the summer.
0: No.
1: Yes, there's been a dangerous heat wave reported. It's moving into this week. And some areas are expected to hit 112 degrees.
0: Oh, yeah, I don't like that.
1: Yeah, no, I hate it. This is expected to last until Wednesday. Wednesday is supposed to be the peak of the heat.
0: Ooh, okay.
1: But, Katie Nation, I got something for y'all to, you know, help you cool off. Shout out to Farmer Boys because they're hosting their first ever Strongman Scoop-Off Challenge, CeCe.
0: Strongman Scoop? What does that even mean?
1: It's an ice cream scoop challenge, okay? It's going down Saturday, July 18th from 2 to 4. And after you make a purchase of anything, customers get 30 seconds to scoop as much ice cream as possible. And whatever you scoop, you get to keep.
0: Oh, you got to have some big arms.
1: I love that.
0: Big old strong arms.
1: Yeah, it's going down to several Southern California locations. But listen, Katie Nation, if you want the full list, head over to our Instagram at The Afternoon Ride. But, you know, more in SoCal, we got the Bruceology Beer Fest. You say that a lot of times. Yes. Bruceology Beer Fest. But listen, it's only $55 a ticket. It's going down August 1st at the California Science Center. You know me.
0: So wait a minute. You $55, you get in there, you can drink all you want beer?
1: Yes. But you know what's dope, CeCe? Okay. They have a designated driver ticket. And it's $30 more.
0: I love that.
1: And you know, Katie Nation, we want y'all to be safe. Go get your sip on, you know.
0: Yes. Listen, and then when you have enough beer, you're going to be turned into a nasty girl. Okay?
1: Ooh, but make sure y'all call me, you know. Make sure you get a little drink with me. But Katie Nation, listen, if you want more info on any of these stories, you know what you need to do. Head over to our Instagram at The Afternoon Ride. But that's a wrap for the tea with your girl.

0: 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I guess you'll be the only one having fun.
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0: Music Day. So with that being said, we went ahead and we posted on our Instagram at 935KDay. And of course, we're like, listen, you got to tap in with your favorite barbershop and the music that goes along with it, right?
1: Absolutely. You know, we women know, we don't really know the barbershop talk. So let us know what's going on. Yeah, you know.
0: I don't. Y'all are crazy with your barbershop talk.
1: Yeah, come on. So fellas, let us know what the best barbershop. We might just pull up for the afternoon pull up too.
0: There it is.
1: So go drop a comment, like she said, on our
0: Everybody
1: Instagram.
0: Got a homie that's a barber.
1: Everybody.
0: Everybody
1: I know
0: do.
1: I do.
0: At 935KDay. Show them some love. Let's go.
1: Yes, come on, KDay Nation.

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1: 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You want a motherfucker to respect you, but your car look like a ho.
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It's 935 Katie. I'm your girl, Cece Valencia. A little bit of DOC right there for you on a Monday. All right, so listen, K-Day Nation. We've got some Diggable Planets coming your way. Rebirth of Slick. Also, too, Soda Soul Back to Life. 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Let's go.